0: 92 WICB. That was the Dart Brothers with Distant Time off their album Lover's Motel. Before that, Wingnut with Emerge off their album Color, and before that, Space Carnival with Rango off their album Drawn In by the Stars, which you heard at the top of the hour. 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More great local music coming up, of course, as we don't stop. We keep on with more great stuff. With that, Liz Strodel and right now Nate Marshall with Turn the Key off their album Stowaways, Throwaways, and Drifters. 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

92WICB, Circle D with their song Fountain of Youth off their self-titled album. Before that was Liz Strudel with Can't Stop Ourselves from Dreaming off her album Nights and Weekends. And before that, Nate Marshall with Turn the Key off his

92 WICB, that was Linda Stout with Would I Still Love You off her album Extended Play. Before that, Shifley with Drawing Skulls off their album Paper Cranes, and before that, The Settlers with On the Bar off their album Nation Time. 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We are nearing the end of our first hour here, but we still have about 15 more minutes left of great local music coming straight your way. Let's get back to it. Coming up, we're going to hear from Vicious Fishes, and right now, or from Strange Heavy, right now, though, we have Vicious Fishes with Break Me Free off their album Saturnalia Sweats. This is 92 WICB, and you're listening to Homebrew.

92 WICB. That was Kings of the Fall with Can We Groove off their album The Ascension. Before that was Strange Heavy with Dead Girl Groan off their album Two Port Prey. And before that, Vicious Fishes with Break Me Free off their album Saturnalia Sweats. We've reached the end of the first hour of Homebrew here on the Station for Innovation, 91.7 FM, WICB Ithaca. But don't go anywhere. Don't touch that dial. There's still a whole nother hour of great local music on the way with me, myself, DJ Theo. With that, we'll wrap up with one more song courtesy of June Fellman. We've got Girl Not Machine off their album Retroactive, compiling lots of other local artists as well. This is 92 WICB, and you're listening to Homebrew.

92 WICB. That was Crime of Passion by Big Mean Sound Machine off their album Contraband to start off our second hour of local music here on Homebrew, your home for the best of local music on the station for Innovation 92 WICB Ithaca. I am DJ Theo, bringing you through another hour of great local music. With that, more great stuff on the way, courtesy of Sierra May, and right now we've got Revision with their song Don't Be Fooled off their album Amplification, right here on 92 WICB. 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

92 WICB. That was Sierra May with Orange Butterfly off her album, but an album featuring her and many other local black artists. It's Ithaca Is. Before that was Revision with Don't Be Fooled off their album Amplification. And before that, Big Mean Sound Machine with Crime of Passion off their album Contraband. This is 92 WICB. 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We are just getting started here. Still plenty more great music coming your way, courtesy of Lucid. And right now, you're going to hear from Motherwort with La Loba off their album Metamorphosis. This is 92 WICB, and you're listening to Homebrew.

92 WICB. That was Hello Venus by Jessie Elizabeth off her single Hello Venus. Before that, Lucid with Cuerpo off their album Dirt. And before that, Motherwort with La Loba off their album Metamorphosis. 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We've got another half hour of great music on the way, so let's not waste any more time and hop right back in. Coming up, we're going to hear from Travis Knapp, and right now, so my favorite, Sophistafunk with Gotta Walk off their album Freedom Is. This is 92 WICB, and you're listening to Homebrew.

92 WICB. That was Rockwood Ferry with Spider off their album Mask Maker. Before that was Wizzy's Canvas with Ode to Slaughter off their album Good Sounds. And before that, Travis Knapp with Roll On off his album The Same Sun Rises. You're listening to Homebrew here on 92 WICB. We're almost to the end of our show here, but we've still got about 15 more minutes worth of music. Locally sourced music here on the station for Innovation, coming up to wind down our show this evening. We've got more great music coming up courtesy of Ariel Arbiser. Right now, we've got Velvet Rope courtesy of The Blind Spots off their album Talk right here on 92 WICB. 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

92 WICB. That was Lithium by Hollings off her album Necromancing. Before that was Caught Up by Ariel Arbacer off her album Risk of Love. And before that was The Blind Spots with Velvet Rope off their album Talk. 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Unfortunately, my time here on Homebrew has come to an end. But don't go anywhere. Don't touch that dial. There's more great music coming up on the station for innovation, 92 WICB, right after we wrap up the show. Don't fret, don't fear. 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With that, we've got one more song courtesy of Gymkhana to wrap up Homebrew. We've got Gymkhana with Nightshade off their album Die Digital. This has been 92 WICB. You've been listening to Homebrew. I've been DJ Theo, and thanks for listening. I'll see you next time.

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I spent the band on drink before I ate. I need a with my closet like a clothing store. I need a cash register. Damn, I feel abusive pulling on my bill button. Need help with something. 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I got

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0: ain't do sit up. Say thanks to my guys, all y'all wanna hit Trina. Tired of stealing stuff, tell them where you got it from. I need something for Father's Day, I need roses by the dozen. 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
0: I'm out my grandma. This is not a fire drill.
2: 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You dig? Okay.
3: 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I'm your host, DJ Matt, bringing you some good music. We have coming up next some Drake, some Offset, but right now, Sleepy Hollow with his song Anxiety coming up here on the station for innovation. 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

0: 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You just listened to Worth It by Offset featuring Don Toliver. Before that, Anxiety by Sleepy Hollow. We got some good music coming up next. We got some Travis Scott, we got some Brent Faiyaz, some Sampha, but right now, First Person Shooter, Drake and J. Cole coming up here on the Station for Innovation once again, 92 WICB.
1: First person shooter mode, we turning your song to a funeral. To them, just say they don't office, you better be talking about working in cubicles. Yeah, them boys had a lot, but I knew the code. A lot of debate in my numero, not the 3, not the 2, I'm the UNO. Yeah.

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You just listened to Spirit 2.0 by Sampha off of his album Lahai, a very good album. Really recommend you go check that out. Before that, Where Ya At by Brent Faiyaz. Before that, I Know by Travis Scott. And before that, First Person Shooter by Drake featuring J. Cole. Here on the station for innovation, we got some good music coming up for everybody listening. We got some Yaya Bay, some Tizo Touchdown, but right now, a track submitted to us, Wallflower by Devin Malik, a very talented artist who is emerging, has worked with the artists like the likes of Isaiah Rashad and a lot of TDE people, and he is very talented in his own right. So really excited for you guys to hear this track here on the station for innovation once again. 92 WICB.

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92 WICB, Weekend Rhythms, New and Local. And you know, America, it's got a problem, as Beyonce likes to say. You just listen to America's Got a Problem, Beyonce, Kendrick Lamar. Before that, Passport Bros by J. Cole. Before that, Meet Me in Brooklyn by Yaya Bay. Before that, Sweet by Tizo Touchdown featuring Fouché. And before that, Wallflower by Devin Malik. We got some good music to finish off our hour. We got some Tyler the Creator, but right now, You Mean by Gunna coming up here on the Station for Innovation, 92 WICB.

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1: 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You just listened to Dogtooth by Tyler the Creator. Before that, You Mean by Gunna. I love Tyler the Creator, one of my favorite artists. And another one of my favorite artists we're going to play up next. We got some Lil Yachty coming up next with his song Strike, coming up here on the station for Innovation 92 WICB.

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You just listened to Run, Run, Run by McKinley Dixon off of his album Beloved Paradise Jazz. Before that, Sitting Ducks by Mick Jenkins featuring Benny the Butcher. Welcome to a new hour of Weekend Rhythms, new and local, the show where we highlight new and independent rap, hip-hop, and R&B here on the station for Innovation 92 WICB. We got some good music coming up. We got some Georgia Smith, Mariah the Scientist, but right now, Butcher Brown. Funny, you're going Benny the Butcher to Butcher Brown, two different artists, with his song Move Ride here on the station for Innovation 92 WICB.

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You just listened to Feelings by Georgia Smith featuring Jay Huss. Before that, Out of Luck by Mariah the Scientist. And before that, Move Ride by Butcher Brown featuring Jay Prince. Now is where it gets fun. We're gonna go abstract here. We got some abstract hip hop coming up. We got some likes of Paris, Texas, Tizo Touchdown, Group Therapy. But right now, we got Kevin Abstract with his track Real to Me coming up on the Station for Innovation 92 WICB.

92 WICB Weekend Rhythms, new and local. You just listened to Paris, Texas with their track Everybody's Safe Until off of their album Midair. Before that, Too Easy by Tizo Touchdown. Before that, Hot by Group Therapy. Before that, Lovely Sewer by Eve's Tumor. And before that, Real to Me by Kevin Abstract. It's crazy seeing how Kevin Abstract has really changed how he has made music. I mean, him in the Brockhampton days, really rap-centric was the whole Brockhampton's phase. And then kind of branching out of that, going more indie, going more like rock-esque. And I think that's really cool. I really like a lot of artists that are starting to do that. Lil Yachty did that with his album Let's Start Here. One of my favorite albums, honestly, of all time. Like, I literally listen to that album all the time, and it was such a good album. But it's really cool seeing artists really like to branch out to different genres. And I think more artists should do that. And I really think that's cool. We got some really good music coming up. One of my favorite songs, we got Arlo Parks with her track Blades coming right up on the station for Innovation 92 WICB.

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0: 92 WICB Weekend Rhythms, new and local. You just listened to Tantor by Danny Brown. Before that, Black Enough by Red Veil featuring JPEG Mafia. You got to go Danny Brown and JPEG Mafia right next to each other. Before that, Quiet on the Set by Planet Giza. And before that, Blades by Arlo Parks. We got some great music coming up to finish out our show. We got Drake with his track Search and Rescue here on the Station for Innovation 92 WICB.
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2: 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Yeah.
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0: this far just to come this far and not be happy.
1: Okay.
0: Remember that.
1: You didn't come this far just to come this far.
0: Yep. I saw it on the internet.

I'm best dressed, moving forward. Yeah, Tiny Task, Arnold, yeah, all that. Compton Cowboy, all that. Yeah. Big protein. 150 grams of protein.

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You just listened to Baby Keem, Kendrick Lamar, The Hillbillies. Before that, Sitting on Top of the World by Burna Boy featuring 21 Savage. And then before that, Search and Rescue by Drake. Unfortunately, this is the end of Weekend Rhythms, new and local. But don't go anywhere. Don't turn your dial. We still got some great music coming up. And we will leave it with one more track, SMY and Biggs with his track Lover. Hopefully you all have a great weekend, and come back next week for some great music. Have a great week. Have a great weekend. Peace.

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1: 5 in the afternoon, I'm smoking with you. 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I wonder why we fall apart.

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So lost and so heavy that the bottom is the only place we can find. 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

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This is Tony from Planet Giza, and you're listening to 92 WICB, the station for innovation. Ooh, that rhyme. Y'all some rappers? Y'all rap low-key? 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
1: All right, I got 10% left on my phone, so this has to be the take. 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
1: ABC News, I'm Sherry Preston. A Republican congressman from Kentucky who questioned the policies of President Trump was beaten in a primary by a candidate endorsed by President Trump.
2: Thomas Massey voted against Trump's signature One Big Beautiful Bill Act. He voted to curtail Trump's military powers in Venezuela and in Iran. And most notably, and this was the big difference maker, he was the Republican architect behind that legislation compelling the release of the Epstein files.
1: ABC's Jay O'Brien on Capitol Hill. Trump also endorsing Texas Attorney General Ken Paxton over longtime Republican Senator John Cornyn a week before a runoff election there. Acting Attorney General Todd Blanche defending the $1.8 billion fund set up to go towards those who feel they've been targeted by the government. The Justice Department also issuing an order declaring the IRS is barred from ever auditing President Trump, his family, their companies, or from pursuing any past claims. This is ABC News. Taking the stand in Virginia, a first-grade teacher shot by one of her own students. ABC's Sophie Flay says she testified at the trial of a vice principal accused of ignoring warnings about the child.
3: First-grade teacher Abby Zwerner was the one who was shot.
4: He was holding a gun, the student, and it was pointed right at me, and then I was shot.
3: The bullet went through her hand, narrowly missed her heart, and remains in her chest. She needed six surgeries and still hasn't regained full use of her left hand. Now, the school's former assistant principal, Ebony Parker, is on trial, charged with felony child neglect, accused of ignoring warnings that the child, referred to as JT, had a gun and was violent.
1: NFL star Rashee Rice is headed to jail for a month. He tested positive for marijuana, which violates his parole after a crash in Dallas 2 years ago that left several people hurt. The jail time means the Chiefs receiver will miss several activities with the team. Sherry Preston, ABC News.
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1: Last year, more than 2.6 million pets were surrendered to a shelter, rescue, or pet sanctuary, and 183,000 unwanted pets were euthanized, many of which were senior pets. 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
1: Hold my world, we suck. 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
2: ABC News, I'm Sherry Preston. Primary day in Kentucky, a good one for President Trump. His pick to unseat Republican Congressman Thomas Massey, taking the win. Ed Galrain speaking last night.
3: My focus is on advancing the president's and the party's agenda to put America first and Kentucky always.
2: Massey at times going against President Trump, voting against last year's huge budget package and pushing for the full release of the Epstein files. Police in San Diego now say the security guard at the largest mosque in the city likely saved a lot of lives, including the lives of all the children inside, when he slowed down the two attackers who opened fire. Amin Abdullah was among the three killed. His daughter is saying this about him.
4: My dad was a role model. He was a best friend. He was the best, absolute best dad in the world. He was my protector.
2: The shooters later died by suicide. The Ebola outbreak in Central Africa now blamed for 139 deaths. This is ABC News. With Memorial Day approaching, millions of us will be taking to the roads this summer, and millions more will be hitting the skies as well. United Airlines says so far higher prices don't seem to be stopping summer travel plans. The airline expects 53 million people on its planes this summer, about 3 million more than last year, helping to drive demand, the World Cup, and a solar eclipse that'll make its way through Europe. Foodies are calling it the end of an era in Las Vegas.
5: The Heart Attack Grill, known for its indulgent menu, offered for free to those weighing more than 350 pounds, has announced it will close. The restaurant became world famous for its massive portions, hospital gown dress code, and spankings for customers unable to finish their food. The restaurant jokingly saying, "We're proud of our 21-year impact on America's waistline."
2: That's ABC's Hannah Batah. The company also saying in that statement, however, that, quote, "the soul of Las Vegas has been replaced by corporate greed." Sherry Preston, ABC News.
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1: 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And then when I'm gone, just keep reducing.

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1: ABC News, I'm Sherry Preston. President Trump's influence too much for a fellow Republican to overcome. On primary day in Kentucky, a longtime congressman losing after crossing President Trump too many times.
2: Thomas Massie voted against Trump's signature One Big Beautiful Bill Act. He voted to curtail Trump's military powers in Venezuela and in Iran. And most notably, and this was the big difference maker, he was the Republican architect behind that legislation compelling the release of the Epstein files.
1: ABC's Jay O'Brien, that led to the president endorsing Massey's challenger, Ed Gallrain. President Trump also making his choice in the Texas Senate Republican primary, endorsing Attorney General Ken Paxton over incumbent John Cornyn. An add-on to the settlement deal to end the president's $10 billion lawsuit against the IRS seems to shield the Trump family from any prosecutions related to IRS audits that are underway. This is ABC News. The death toll from the outbreak of Ebola in the Democratic Republic of the Congo in Uganda has risen to at least 139 people. And now the CDC is imposing travel restrictions meant to keep the illness from entering the United States.
3: This is Jim Ryan. The health crisis comes as Congo prepares for its first World Cup appearance in 52 years. The team and its fans will stay in Houston, where Chancellor Nkaloa is a Congolese organizer.
4: It's an opportunity for us to show our culture, to show our strength, and also to show people where we came from.
3: Congo is to face Portugal in World Cup play in Houston on June 17th. Jim Ryan, ABC News, Dallas.
1: Target got a new CEO and embarked on a turnaround plan earlier this year. 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The company delivering better than expected sales thanks to new collaborations for apparel and home goods. Target, the first major retailer to release numbers in the February through April period. I'm Sherry Preston, ABC News.
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1: We are the NFHS. That stands for the National Federation of State High School Associations. 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
1: ABC News, I'm Sherry Preston. Sources now tell ABC that the Justice Department is expected to indict former Cuban leader Raul Castro today. The charges connected to the shootdown of a humanitarian plane back in the 1990s. Kentucky Republican Congressman Thomas Massie will lose his seat after losing his primary to a candidate backed by President Trump. ABC's Lana Moise.
2: $19 million was spent to oppose Massie, the costliest House primary in history. The White House communications director last night with this blunt response: "Do not ever doubt President Trump and his political power. Expletive around, find out."
3: He was a bad guy. He deserves to lose.
2: Trump's poll numbers nationwide are at historic lows, but only registered Republicans could vote in Kentucky's primary. Trump-backed candidates also won notable primary races in Georgia and Alabama.
1: The traditional start of summer, the Memorial Day weekend, bringing the traditional traffic. AAA says the first jams could start showing up tomorrow afternoon. This is ABC News. In one of the nation's busiest waterways, they're using AI to protect animals. ABC's Dave Packer has more on a new system in San Francisco Bay that's watching round the clock for signs of whales before ships get too close.
4: A new detection system called Whale Spotter is using artificial intelligence and thermal cameras to track whales in San Francisco Bay day and night. The system can detect whale blows and heat signatures up to 2 nautical miles away, giving ferry captains and cargo ships time to slow down or change course. Gray whale deaths in the Bay Area have surged, with many linked to ship strikes. Scientists say climate change is changing migration patterns and bringing more whales directly into some of the busiest shipping lanes in the region. Dave Packer, ABC News.
1: An inside-the-park home run is rare enough, but last night the Washington Nationals pulled off an inside-the-park grand slam. It came in the second inning of the Nats game against the New York Mets and helped the Nationals power the team to a 9-6 win. I'm Sherry Preston, ABC News.
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0: All right. Hey, everybody. This is DJ Mark Z coming at you live on Wednesday morning, May 20th, and this is Blues Progressions. I'm going to be with you for the next couple of hours and spinning the best in contemporary and classic blues for all of y'all. We're going to start it out with a little bit of a downer, right? Right Next Door, and by Robert Cray, one of the classics, one of my favorites of his, and one of the early favorites of his, too. It still stands up, I think, and really hits home to the heart of the blues. Good stuff. Anyway, I'll be taking your requests over the next couple of hours. If you'd like to call in and make a blues request, the studio line here is 607-274-3217. Now, if I've should be a blues request, all right? Should be the blues. And if I've got it, I'll play it. If I don't have it, I can't play it. Okay, this isn't YouTube. We can't play unlicensed stuff. So what I'll do is I'll suggest something that'll be similar, and hopefully that'll work for you. All right, I do my best, and I know the vault pretty well. I know the vault of stuff that we have, and I know the stuff that I burn and bring in for all of y'all, and it's considerable, both of those things. Anyway, call in at the studio line, 607-274-3217. I'd love to hear from you. We're going to kick off the song with a little bit of old and a little bit of new. That's kind of the way I like to roll on this show. I like to play new blues to expand, but I also like to play the old stuff too. We're going to start with a little old and a little new. I've got some Kirk Fletcher coming up. But first, let's get there through classic Sonny Boy Williamson. This is The Sky is Crying. 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
1: This time, ladies and gentlemen, yes, the Sonny Boy and M.T. Murphy got a version of The Skies is Crying.

Look at your tears rolling down the street. 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I'm still trying to find my baby, and I wonder what can she be. So one morning

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All right. Yeah. Kirk Fletcher with Hold On. And great stuff there from Kirk Fletcher. Definitely bordering on, you know, bordering on R&B on that one. And of course, you know, there's a lot of stuff that does overlap. There's no question about that. Let's see. What else do we have here? Before that, we heard Sonny Boy Williamson with the classic, The Sky Is Crying. All right. Well, I'll tell you what. Let's do the Central New York weather, and then let's get back to it. I can't get a website up, so I'm going to use an app that I had a little bit earlier, and I'll give you the best weather I can right now. And then we'll get back to the blues, I'll tell you what, including a request that just came in. All right, today we're looking at highs in the lower 70s. Thunder showers possible, and definitely overcast throughout the day. Tonight, dropping down into the mid-40s, and cloudy skies. Tomorrow, that's Thursday, we'll have highs. The temperature is going to drop somewhat after those really hot days that we had. Things are cooling down. And the temperature is going to drop somewhat. We'll have highs in the lower 60s, and it'll be partly cloudy. Thursday night, dropping down into the middle 30s again. Yep, it's getting there again. Overcast skies. That'll lead to Friday, where it looks like it's going to be mostly sunny and highs in the upper 60s. So it looks like it's going to be a nice day. Friday night, however, dropping down into the upper 40s, and we're going to get some rain. That'll lead to Saturday, where, man, we're turning back the time like Cher. Saturday, it feels like lows. Highs in the lower 50s. That's right, it's not a typo. Highs in the lower 50s and rain. Looks like it's going to rain most of the day on Saturday. Saturday night, dropping down, not much, not moving too much, lows in the upper 40s. And then Sunday, it's going to be a bit of a repeat of Saturday, just a little bit warmer, rain, and highs in the upper 50s, lower 60s. All right, and that is, that's the longer range forecast. Let me see if I can get the on South Hill right now, the temperature, Ithaca South Hill, the temperature right now is 58 degrees Fahrenheit. And that is, I'm just doing calculations in my head, that's about 15 degrees Celsius, something like that. For those fans of, those of you who are fans of the metric system, it's about that. Cloudy skies also. All right, and that's the Central New York weather for Wednesday, May 20th. All right, at, I don't know, 10:15 a.m. All right, let's get back to the blues. I've got a request for some Pete Panic out there, an old DJ, and who used to have Pete Panic and the Blue Cats was a staple around here, around New York for a long time. So we're going to find and hopefully play some Pete hopefully I can find it and then play some Pete Panic. I know we've got it in the vault. All right, and thank you for that request. Also, I have some requests for some Edgar Winter and Johnny Winter, and we'll definitely get to that probably after the next break. All right, but first, let's get going on that so I can get back in the vault and look for it. Here's a classic. We just did a modern one. Let's do just a classic. We did old. Now let's just do a classic. This is Muddy Waters with Mean Old Frisco Blues. 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
2: This next song features the nimble fingerwork of Mr. Billy Benson. No pressure.

have to do.

Oh, yeah. Debbie Davies, As the Years Go Passing By. And before that, I always like to play Debbie Davies. Real classic blues player, you know, who I think she played with, learned her trade with Albert Collins, if I'm not mistaken. I could be wrong. Somebody call in and correct me if I'm wrong. Happy to be wrong on that, if I can be corrected. And then before that, we heard a local fave, Pete Panic and the Blue Cats, live from Saratoga with No More Doggin. And Pete, we miss you. And Pete used to do this show. So anyway, anytime you want to come in and do the show, Pete, give me a break. I'm ready for it. I mean, I'd love to have you in, brother. All right. Good stuff. And to kick it all off, we heard Muddy Waters, Mean Old Frisco Blues. All right. Well, let's get back to the blues. And I've got some request in for some Edgar Winter and Johnny Winter. So I'll tell you what. I've got some Renee Austin. We're going to have to play some more Ladies of the Blues because one is just not enough. I've got some Renee Austin coming up. But first, this is by request. There's some requests for some Johnny Winter and some Edgar Winter. And we're going to do Johnny right now. This is Sweet Papa John by Johnny Winter. 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

Oh, yeah. Sue Foley, Sue Foley, Hurricane Girl. Yeah, love that. And a slide on it, just cool Elmore James style. And before that, we heard Renee Austin with some real soft and jazzy piano blues, Full Moon. And that was from her album, what was it called? Oh, yeah, Sweet Talk, back around 26, 25 years ago, something like that. So right around the turn of the millennium. And to kick off the set, we heard a request for Johnny Winter, and that was what I played for it. Sweet Papa John, Johnny Winter. Good stuff. I always love that one where he's doing a lot of the singing.

just kind of like almost a cappella. He's just playing the guitar and just a beat in there and just a little bit, but it's not full band. And he carries that tune, man. Love how he does that. All righty. Well, I'll tell you what, let's get to the central New York weather and then we will get back to the blues. How about that? Today, we're looking at highs in the low 70s with a chance of showers throughout the day. Tonight, dropping down with lows in the middle 40s with increasing clouds. Tomorrow, that's Thursday, temperature's going to cool a little bit, and we will have, temperature's going to cool a little bit. Oh, I just lost it. That's what happens with these computer screens. Sometimes they go blank. All right, Thursday, temperature is going to cool a little bit. We'll have highs in the lower, let's call it mid-60s, with a gradual clearing of the sky throughout the day. Thursday night, lows in the lower 40s and partly cloudy skies. That'll lead to Friday, where it looks like it's going to be a pretty nice day. Highs in the low 70s and partly sunny skies. Friday night, dropping down into the upper 40s with a chance of showers, and then showers likely to occur. That'll lead to Saturday, where the temperature's going to drop again. It's going to be rainy. What great joy. Highs in the upper 50s with showers throughout the day. Saturday night, lows in the upper 40s with showers likely, and that'll lead to Sunday, where we'll have highs in the upper 60s with a chance of showers throughout the day. And that's the medium-term forecast for Ithaca, Tompkins County, let's call it central New York, yeah? All right, and right now on Ithaca South Hill, the temperature, we have overcast skies where the temperature is 58 degrees Fahrenheit, and that is 14 degrees Celsius for you fans of the metric system. I estimated it was 15. I was wrong. It's 14. There we go. All right, 14 degrees Celsius, 58 degrees Fahrenheit right now in Ithaca South Hill, and it's overcast. And that is the central New York weather. All right, now let us, as the rabbit said, get back to the blues. And what do we have, Johnny? Well, I've got some Coco Taylor coming up, but I had a hankering for some harp. So we're going to hear some Carrie Bell first. This is I Got to Go, Carrie Bell. You're listening to WICB, the station for innovation.

All right. Yeah. Coco Taylor from her Force of Nature album. That was Mother Nature. The title cut on it, 1993 Alligator Records. And yeah. You know, it's interesting. And the first person, the person before that I played was Carrie Bell. What's it called? What was it? I Got to Go. Yeah, I Got to Go. And some great harp on that. And, you know, it's interesting how they all play with each other, right? So if I look at the credits on Coco Taylor, you know, she's doing the vocals, Chris Johnson on lead guitars, Calvin Loudon on guitar, Jeremiah Africa keyboards, Jeffrey Murphy bass. But if you look on the width, it has Buddy Guy and Carrie Bell. What do you know? So, you know, it's all kind of going around there. All right. Well, we're getting to the top of the hour, and so that's what's going to happen. I guess we're going to play to the top of the hour. I got a request for, I'll tell you what, I've got some Kenny Wayne Shepherd after the beginning of the hour, but to get us there, I got a request for some Taj Mahal. So one of my personal favorites, my wife's personal favorites, and apparently our callers, who's a common caller in. I'm always happy when he calls in. He asks him for some great stuff, usually Howlin' Wolf or Jimmy Reed. But this one is Karina, Taj Mahal. All right, we'll see you in the next hour, folks. And thanks a lot, Scott, for that request. Here's Karina, Taj Mahal. 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

All right. That was Blue on Black, Kenny Wayne Shepherd, kicking off the second hour of Blues Progressions. Yeah, that's what the show is. And before that, to could get us to the top of the hour, we played the request, Karina, Taj Mahal. God, I love that song. I just think that's one of the greatest. I just love that sort of, I love Taj Mahal's stuff that he does. Just really do. All right. So thank you for making that request, as always. And speaking of requests, we got another request for Robert Randolph and the Family Band. I have some of that coming up in a little bit. All right. Well, anyway, welcome to the second hour of Blues Progressions. This is me, DJ Mark Z, and I'll be spinning the best in classic and contemporary blues over the next couple, no, over the next hour, not couple anymore. It's just one more hour left. But you still have time to call in, make a request. The number here is 607-274-3217. Again, that number is 607-274-3217. That's the number to call, and you can make your blues request. If I've got it, I'll play it. If I don't have it, I'll suggest something else for you, okay? And that's the way it goes. Anyway, I'm always happy to hear from you. Sometimes I might sound a little bit rushed because I'll have a song that I have to flip over, or I'm panicking because I don't have a CD and I don't want dead air. And if that happens, try not to feel bad. I'll try not to be that way. But that does happen someday, especially on days where I get a lot of requests. So keep them coming, though. I love getting requests. Keep them coming, and I appreciate your calls. All right. Well, we're gonna kick off this set with, some more old and new. I've got a request for Robert Randolph and the Family Band coming up. But first, to get us there, how about a classic? This is the Reverend Gary Davis, and I've done all my singing for the Lord. You're listening to WICB 91.7 FM.

All right. Yeah. Love Do What It Do. Robert Randolph and the Family Band with Darius Rucker singing that one from Hootie and the Blowfish fame. Yeah. He's got that distinct voice, doesn't he? And I just love the energy of that song. And I love the words of the chorus too. Like Granny loves a Sunday morning. So good. All right. All right. Well, I'll tell you what. Let's do the Central New York weather, and then we'll get on with the blues. Let me just bring up my machine, my portable machine here, my portable weather machine, and we'll hit the refresh for the freshest New York, Central New York weather. There we go. Okay. So today we're looking at, in Central New York, we're looking at highs in the low 70s with a chance of showers. Slight chance of showers, we'll put it that way. Tonight, dropping down with lows in the middle 40s, increasing clouds. That leads to tomorrow, which is Thursday, where we'll have highs in the, let's call them mid-60s, gradual clearing of skies throughout the day. Thursday night, lows in the lower 40s, good sleeping weather. That's the positive spin on it. Good sleeping weather. Lows in the lower 40s, partly cloudy skies. That'll lead to Friday, where we'll have highs in the lower 70s and partly sunny. It looks like it's going to be a beautiful day, actually. Friday night, dropping down into the upper 40s with a chance of showers, and then showers likely to happen throughout the end of the evening. Saturday, oi, oi, oi. Temperatures dropping, and we're going to have lots of rain. Temperatures, high temperatures in the upper 50s, and showers throughout the day. Saturday night, the showers are going to continue, and we'll have lows in the upper 40s. And that will lead to Sunday, where we'll have a chance of showers, and the highs will be in the upper 60s. So warming back up there on Sunday, which is good. All right, and that's the medium-term forecast. Right now on Ithaca's South Hill, we have overcast skies where the temperature has ticked up a little bit to 60 degrees Fahrenheit, and that is 16 degrees Celsius for you fans of the metric system. And that is the Central New York weather for Wednesday, May 20th at 11:15. And there we go. All right. Let's get back to the blues, shall we? I've got some, you know what? Let's do a little swing jump blues stuff. I've got some Duke Robillard coming up, and let's get there by starting with where Duke started, with Room Full of Blues. Start with Room Full of Blues. 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

Oh, yeah. Freddie King, Woman Across the River. One of my personal favorites, with that tempo change in there and all about having loved a woman and treated her badly. And then so she left you and she doesn't love you anymore. Now you want her back. Ah, classic blues tale for sure. All right. All right. I'll tell you what. Before that, we heard Duke Rubillard. How about Robillard? With Text Me. obviously, a little more modern than the original Roomful of Blues stuff that he did. And before that, we did hear Roomful of Blues themselves with New Orleans. And it's got that New Orleans beat. I love that song. And I hope you dug it, too. All right. So let's see what we're going to have in this. I've gotten a lot of phone calls, and I was trying to plan stuff. I didn't quite make it. I'll tell you what, though. Let's do a couple of Ladies of the Blues, okay? I've got some Dana Fuchs coming up to give us some rockin' blues. But to get us there, how about some Big Mama Thornton, right? Some classic belted out blues from Big Mama Thornton. Yeah, why not? This is Unlucky Girl. You're listening to WICB, the station for innovation.

Ja, lecker.

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Oh, yeah. Shamika Copeland capping out that all Ladies of the Blues set. That was My Own Tears, Shamika Copeland. Great song. One of my favorites. Whenever I see her in concert, she plays that one, and it's just so emotional and just moves me every time. Before that, we heard... what did we hear? We heard Dana Fuchs with Bliss Avenue. And to kick it off, we heard Big Mama Thornton going way back. Unlucky Girl. One thing about Shamika Copeland, one of her guitar players, I've a couple of them actually, but one in particular, Arthur Nielsen, he and I got to know each other a little bit. And I don't know if you know this, but my son died last year, and he was a graduate of Ithaca College, and Arthur just found out, and he wrote to me and invited me to come and jam with him in New York City on Bleecker Street, and it was just really a nice thing to get.

0: anyway, wrote a really nice letter. And I want to thank him for it. It's really, it's good. This is the thing that's great about the blues, is you can see contemporary artists. You don't have to just listen to Muddy. It's still living. You can see contemporary artists that are great, and they're accessible. They're not like, you know, you're never going to get close to Taylor Swift, right? Nothing against Taylor Swift, but it's never going to happen. But in the blues, you can get to know Shamika or the players in her band or something like that. Anyway, it's great stuff, and it's one of my favorites of all time. Just thought I'd share that. All right, let's do the Central New York weather and then get back to the blues. All right, and I just hit the refresh button. Today, we're looking at highs in the lower 70s with a slight chance of showers. Tonight, dropping down into the middle 40s with increasing clouds, and that'll lead to tomorrow, which is Thursday, where we'll have highs in the middle 60s and a gradual clearing of the sky, which is nice. Thursday night, dropping down into the lower 40s, good sleeping weather, and partly cloudy skies. That'll lead to Friday, where it looks like it's going to be beautiful, actually. Highs in the lower 70s and partly sunny. Friday night, dropping down into the upper 40s, and there's a chance of rain. And then later on, there's a high chance of rain, and that's going to lead into Saturday, where the temperature is going to drop a bit, and it's going to be rainy. Kind of a blah day on Saturday. Highs in the upper 50s and showers throughout the day. Saturday night, dropping down into the upper 40s with showers continuing, and that'll lead to Sunday, where the temperature will tick back up again, highs in the upper 60s, and a chance of showers throughout the day. So that's our medium-term forecast. Right now on Ithaca's South Hill, the skies are overcast, where the temperature is 60 degrees Fahrenheit, and that is 16 degrees Celsius for you fans of the metric system. All right, let us, as the rabbit said, get back to the blues. And I've got some George Thorogood coming up. But first, let's hear from our friends at the Ithaca Guitar Works.
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Oh, yeah. Lark and Poe, Come On in My Kitchen. And before that, we heard George Thorogood, Bottom of the Sea. And I just got a caller in, I think from Florida, who was requesting some Jerry Garcia playing the blues. And we'll catch that next time. I'm sure we've got some Jerry Garcia back in the vault. It'll be tough to find the blues, but I bet we can find something close enough, you know? All right, why not? I know we have some of the pizza tapes, which was bluegrass. So maybe some of that is close enough, too. All right. Well, I can't believe it's been a couple hours, and our time is ending today. So I'm going to say goodbye. And we'll see you next week on Blues Progressions. Jazz Impressions is up next. So don't touch that dial. And I'm going to leave you with some Tab Benoit, one of my favorites. This is Hustlin' Down in New Orleans. And I love how it's just him. Another guy that I saw. I tell you, that's the greatest thing about the blues. You can see him still doing it, and they're all great. All right. We'll see you next week on Blues Progressions. Jazz Impressions up next. This is WICB 91.7.

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92 WICB, that was Miles Davis with his song Fall off his album Nefertiti to start off the 12 o'clock hour here on Jazz Impressions. You're home for the best of jazz here on 92 WICB. I'm DJ Theo, bringing you through 2 hours here of great music. Some of my own CDs today as well. I do have a small collection of jazz CDs that I do like to bring in every once in a while, so you'll be expecting some of that. That Nefertiti one was actually a birthday gift from one of my friends he gave to me, and I am beginning to kind of explore more of Miles Davis's music, because that's the one artist that I've really enjoyed a lot. And so figured it would start off our time here on Jazz Impressions. With that, more great music to come your way, courtesy of John Coltrane right now, Cannonball Adderley with Cannonball off his Compact Jazz album. This is 92 WICB, and you're listening to Jazz Impressions.

0: 92 WICB. That was Cannonball Adderley with Cannonball. Wait, yes, with Cannonball off his Compact Jazz album. Before that, you heard Miles Davis with Nefertiti, with Fall off his album Nefertiti, which you heard at the top of the hour. This is 92 WICB Jazz Impressions, the best of jazz here on the station for Innovation, 92 WICB. Got plenty more great music. I'll be here for a whopping 6 hours today. We've got lots more great music coming your way. But first, let's take a look at our central New York weather. One moment as my computer loads. I was not ill-prepared for this time. But it's looking beautiful out today, looking a little rainy. It's been hot the past couple of days, but we'll expect to see some nicer weather here as we hop in to our 7-day forecast. Today, we've got a slight chance of showers, high in the low 70s. Tonight, increasing clouds, low in the low 40s. Thursday, it's gradually clearing, highs in the low 60s. Thursday night, it's partly cloudy, low in the low 40s. And Friday, partly sunny skies, high in the low 70s. Right now, it's overcast on Ithaca's beautiful South Hill, 58 degrees Fahrenheit, 14 degrees Celsius. We've got more great music coming your way, courtesy of Heavy Weather and, Weather Report and John Coltrane. Boy, I'm botching these names already. It can't be. We're just getting started, but we've got plenty more great jazz coming up. Weather Report. My goodness, I keep wanting to say Heavy Weather Report. Weather Report and John Coltrane here on 92 WICB. Coming up right after this, here is your ABC News.
1: ABC News, I'm Sherry Preston. The Justice Department is expected to announce charges today against former Cuban leader Raul Castro. The charges likely to include murder after the shootdown of two planes carrying humanitarian aid in the 1990s. This is Florida Congresswoman Maria Salazar in Capitol Hill.
2: Today is a glorious day for those Cubans who had to leave their homeland unwillingly, the people that we represent in the city of Miami, only because of the cruelty and the wickedness of a group of gangsters, the Castro family.
1: President Trump today delivering an address to the graduating class of the Coast Guard. Two police officers who defended the Capitol on January 6th are suing to stop the creation of President Trump's $1.7 billion so-called anti-weaponization fund, calling it the most brazen act of presidential corruption this century. Former Massachusetts Congressman Barney Frank has died at the age of 86. He was the first member of Congress to voluntarily come out as gay in 1987. This is ABC News. An amateur treasure hunter making a discovery in North Texas that he won't soon forget. ABC's Jim Ryan is in Dallas.
3: In waist-deep water at a Dallas-area lake, Mike Ryder broke out his metal detector.
4: Big signal in the water.
3: He pulled up a metal pipe capped on each end.
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3: Startled doesn't begin to describe the feeling.
4: Top three scariest moments of my life.
3: Ryder called 911 and the bomb squad was brought in to safely detonate the device.
4: You felt the concussion through your whole body. Just boom.
3: Police told Ryder that fishermen sometimes use explosives for an easy catch. Extremely dangerous and completely illegal. For Mike Ryder,
4: it took me hours just to stop shaking afterwards.
3: Jim Ryan, ABC News, Dallas.
1: More than 39 million people are expected to be hitting the roads starting today through Monday for the Memorial Day weekend. United Airlines says so far higher prices don't seem to be stopping summer travel plans. The airline expects 53 million people on its planes this summer, about 3 million more than last year. I'm Sherry Preston, ABC News.
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92 WICB. That was Olé by John Coltrane. Quite a long tune, but one that I really enjoy. It's probably one of my favorites by John Coltrane's. It's one of my friend's favorites, too, courtesy of John Coltrane. This is 92 WICB. You're listening to Jazz Impressions. Before that, you heard Cannonball Adderley with Cannonball off his compact jazz album. And before that, Miles Davis with Fall off his album Nefertiti. You're listening to Jazz Impressions. We're halfway through our 12 o'clock hour here. We still have plenty more great time for great jazz tunes coming your way. Let's hop back to it. Coming up, we're going to hear from the Teddy Charles Quartet. Right now, Weather Report with A Remark You Made off their album Heavy Weather. This is 92 WICB, and you're listening to Jazz Impressions.

0: 92WICB. That was the Teddy Charles Quartet with To Start Again off their album Live at the Verona Jazz Festival, 1988. Before that was Weather Report with A Remark You Made off their album Heavy Weather. And before that, John Coltrane with Olay off the album of the same name. 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I've got lots more great music coming up to wind it down, our 12 o'clock hour here. So let's hop back to it. Coming up, we're going to hear from Herbie Mann, and right now, Norah Jones with Sinkin' Soon off her album Not Too Late. This is 92WICB, and you're listening to Jazz Impressions. More great music right after this.
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92 WICB. That was Herbie Mann with his song What's Going On off his album Push Push. Before that, Nora Jones with Sinkin' Soon off her album Not Too Late. This is 92 WICB Jazz Impressions. We've got more great jazz music coming up as we are winding down our 12 o'clock hour here. One more song and then a whole nother hour of great jazz is on the way with me, DJ Theo. To wrap up, we've got Stefan Harris, his song Throw It Away off his album Blackout Sonic Creed. This is 92 WICB. You're listening to Jazz Impressions. I'm DJ Theo. Don't go anywhere. A whole nother hour of great jazz is on the way.

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92 WICB, that was On a Clear Day You Can See Forever by Sandra Booker and Friends off their album When Love Happens. Start off the 1 o'clock hour here on Jazz Impressions, your home for the best of jazz on 92 WICB. Once again, I'm DJ Theo, bringing you through another hour here of great jazz. We've got more great tunes coming your way, courtesy of Vince Guaraldi, and right now, Eartha Kitt. We've got St. Louis Blues off her album, Miss Kitt to You. This is 92 WICB, and you're listening to Jazz Impressions.

0: 92 WICB, that was Vince Guaraldi with Ginza off his Greatest Hits album. Before that, Earth Kit with St. Louis Blues off her album Miss Kit to You. And before that, Sandra Booker and Friends with One Clear Day. You can see Forever off their album When Love Happens. This is 92 WICB Jazz Impressions. More great jazz music is coming your way, but first, let's take a look at our central New York weather. This afternoon, a slight chance of showers, high in the low 70s. Tonight, mostly cloudy, low in the low 40s. Thursday, decreasing clouds, highs in the low 60s. Thursday night, partly cloudy skies, low in the low 40s. And Friday, partly sunny, high in the low 70s. Right now, in Ithaca's beautiful South Hill, it is 58 degrees Fahrenheit. 14 degrees Celsius and overcast skies. More great jazz awaits here on the station for Novation. Coming up, we're going to hear from, or I am a little biased, I'm double dipping again with some more of my own CDs, courtesy of John Coltrane and Miles Davis, right here on 92 WICB. Jazz Impressions right after this. Here is your ABC News.
1: ABC News, I'm Chuck Sievertson. The Justice Department is expected to announce charges against Raul Castro, say sources familiar to ABC News. Charges include murder for a relief plane shoot down in the 1990s. Congresswoman Maria Salazar, Florida Republican.
2: Today is a glorious day for those Cubans who had to leave their homeland unwillingly, the people that we represent in the city of Miami.
1: Two police officers who defended the Capitol in the January 6, 2021 attack by Trump supporters are suing to stop the creation of the nearly $2 billion Trump fund that could potentially compensate rioters from that day. ABC's Peter Haralambos.
3: Former Capitol Police Officer Harry Dunn and Metropolitan Police Department Officer Daniel Hodges alleged the compensation fund would not only encourage those who committed violence in the name of President Trump, but also directly finance their operations.
1: President Trump endorsing Texas Attorney General Ken Paxton over Republican Senator John Cornyn, who says he's still running for re-election. This is ABC News. Americans taking to the skies and hitting the road today, the start of the Memorial Day holiday travel weekend. Despite higher gasoline prices, majority of people, about 39 million, to be on the roads. It's the end of an era for foodies in Las Vegas. ABC's Hannah Batah.
4: The Heart Attack Grill, known for its indulgent menu, offered for free to those weighing more than 350 pounds, has announced it will close. The restaurant became world famous for its massive portions, hospital gown dress code, and spankings for customers unable to finish their food. The restaurant jokingly saying, "We're proud of our 21-year impact on America's waistline."
1: Las Vegas has recently seen a significant downturn in tourism. The restaurant's owner says he intends to relocate the Heart Attack Grill outside the city. Consumer demand leading to a change for Jell-O. It will now introduce Jell-O made with fruit juice and 25% less sugar. Chuck Sievertson, ABC News.
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92WICB, Miles Davis with Katya off his album You're Under Arrest. Before that, Vince Guaraldi with Ginza off his Greatest Hits album. And before that, Eartha Kitt with St. Louis Blues off her album Miss Kitt to You. This is 92WICB Jazz Impressions. We are about halfway through our second hour here of jazz. More great music coming your way, courtesy of the Broy Hargrove Quintet. And right now, got more John Coltrane with his song Welcome off his album The Gentle Side of Coltrane, of John Coltrane. This is 92WICB, and you're listening to Jazz Impressions.

92 WICB. That was Chicoria and the Chicoria and the Steve Gadd Band with Serenity off their album Chinese Butterfly. Before that, the Roy Hargrove Quintet with Strasbourg with / Saint Denis, there we go, off their album Ear Food. And before that, John Coltrane with Welcome off his album The Gentle Side of John Coltrane. 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A couple more great songs coming up to wind down our show today. But first, let's take a look at our central New York weather. This afternoon, a slight chance of showers, high in the low 70s. Tonight, mostly cloudy, low in

0: the low 40s. Thursday, decreasing clouds, highs in the low 60s. Thursday night, partly cloudy skies, low in the low 40s. And Friday, partly sunny skies, high in the low 70s. Right now in Ithaca's beautiful South Hill, it's overcast, 58 degrees Fahrenheit, 14 degrees Celsius. Lots of great music still to come here on the Station for Innovation on Jazz Impressions and the next two shows that I will be hosting. I'm going to be here for a while, so get comfy, stay tuned. We've got more great jazz to wind down our 1 o'clock hour here. Excuse me. Coming up, we've got Ella Fitzgerald and Louis Armstrong and Freddie Cole right here on 92 WICB Jazz Impressions. Right after this brief message, don't go anywhere.
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92 WICB. That was A Fine Romance by Ella Fitzgerald and Louis Armstrong off their album Ella and Louis Again. Before that was Freddie Cole with Everybody's Talking off his album This and That. This is Jazz Impressions here on 92 WICB. Unfortunately, my time here on jazz has come to an end. I've got one more song, courtesy of Sarah Vaughan. Got Lullaby of Birdland to wrap up my time here, but don't go anywhere. Don't touch that dial. I've got Night Waves, WICB's goth show, coming up right after this with me, DJ Theo. You aren't going to want to miss it. It's going to be fun. With that, Lullaby of Birdland by Sarah Vaughan to wrap up our time here on Jazz Impressions on 92 WICB Ithaca. Thanks for listening.

92 WICB. That was Puppets by Depeche Mode to start off the top of the 2 o'clock hour here on Nightwaves, your home for the best of goth and dark wave on the station for Devation 92 WICB. It's me, DJ Theo, and starting off our summer with Nightwaves. Well, not starting off the summer, but starting off Nightwaves for the summer. This is the first time this show, and as well as Studio Groove, which will be following Nightwaves at 4 p.m., some of our newest shows will be running during the summer without our frequent hosts here. So you'll get some different voices here on these shows as we keep them rolling through the summer. I am a fan of DJ Heathen. I am friends with DJ Heathen, so I love doing Nightwaves whenever I can. And so you'll be hearing me a lot here on the show. They've given me their collection of music to use as well. So, hey, will we keep Nightwaves rolling through the summer? I hope you enjoy as well as we hop back to the music here. Coming up, we're going to hear from Pitch After Dark. But right now, we've got Sin by Nine Inch Nails here on 92 WICB. 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

0: 92 WICB. That was Pitch After Dark with Ghoul. Before that was Nine Inch Nails with their song Sin. And before that, Depeche Mode with Puppets here on Nightwaves, your home for the best goth and dark wave on the station for Devation, 92 WICB. I'm DJ Theo, bringing you through the hour here. Of course, before we get back into the music, though, let's take a look at our central New York weather. This afternoon, it's mostly cloudy, highs in the low 70s. Tonight, mostly cloudy, low in the mid 40s. Thursday, we've got decreasing clouds, high in the low 60s. Thursday night, partly cloudy skies, low in the low 40s. And Friday, partly sunny, high in the low 70s. Right now, in Ithaca's beautiful South Hill, we've got some light rain. It's 57 degrees Fahrenheit, 14 degrees Celsius. It's gloomy out there, but we're keeping the music rolling here on the station for Devation. More great stuff coming up after this. We've got Sisters of Mercy and Corpus Delicti, 92 WICB. 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

92 WICB. 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Before that, Sisters of Mercy with Lucretia, the My Reflection. 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We're halfway through our first hour here. I'm having a great time. I hope you are as well. Tuned in. We've got more great goth music coming up, so let's hop back to it. Coming up, Susie and the Banshees, and right now, oh, one of my favorites, Duran Duran. We've got Girls on Film. This is 92 WICB. 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

92 WICB, that was Spider and the Fly by London After Midnight. Before that, Diva Destruction by, Cruelty Games by Diva Destruction. Before that, Susie and the Banshees with Candyman. 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It's premier goth and dark wave show. I'm DJ Theo. We've got more great music coming up to wind it down our 2 o'clock hour here. But first, let's take a look at our central New York weather. This afternoon, it's mostly cloudy, high in the low 70s. Tonight, mostly cloudy again, low in the mid 40s. Thursday, decreasing clouds, high in the mid 60s. Thursday night, mostly clear, low in the low 40s. And Friday, it's mostly sunny, high in the low 70s. Right now in Ithaca's beautiful South Hill, we've got some light rain. It's 57 degrees Fahrenheit, 14 degrees Celsius. Lots more great music coming your way. Some requests from DJ Heathen themselves. So expect some of that here very shortly. First, we've got Santana. And right now, Joy Division. We've got Level Terrace Apart right here on 92 WICB. 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

92 WICB. That was Blasphemous Rumors by Depeche Mode. Before that was Santana with Black Magic Woman, kind of breaking format a little bit, but it was one of the earlier, it's from The Witching Hour, which was the pre-show for Nightwaves. Before that was Joy Division with Love Will Tear Us Apart. 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We've got another hour of great goth on the way with one more song to wrap up, courtesy of Bauhaus. We've got God in an Alcove. This is 92 WICB, and you're listening to Nightwaves. 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

92 WICB. That was Dead Disco Dancer by O Children to start off our second hour of Night Waves, your gothic rock and dark wave show here on the station for Novation, 92 WICB. Once again, it's me, DJ Theo, bringing you through yet another hour here on the station. More great goth music coming your way. Let's hop back to it. Coming up, we're going to hear from Twin Tribes, and right now, Shadow Age with their song Rain. This is 92 WICB. 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

92 WICB, that was Dark Crystal by Twin Tribes. Before that, Rain by Shadow Age. And before that, Dead Disco Dancer was by, Dead Disco Dancer by O Children. This is 92 WICB. You're listening to Night Waves WICB, the Scoth Show. We're making our way through the hour here, but before we get back to the music, let's take a look at our central New York weather once again this afternoon. Mostly cloudy skies, high in the low 70s. Tonight, mostly cloudy, low in the mid 40s. Thursday, decreasing clouds, high in the mid 60s. Thursday night, mostly clear, low in the low 40s. And Friday, mostly sunny, high in the mid 70s. Right now in Ithaca's beautiful South Hill, it's overcast, 58 degrees Fahrenheit, 14 degrees Celsius. Got more great music coming your way, courtesy of The Cure. And right now, TV on the radio with Wolf Like Me. This is 92 WICB, and you're listening to Night Waves.

92 WICB. That was Bury Me by Actors. Before that, Planet Earth by Duran Duran. And before that, The Cure by The Baby... The Baby Screams by The Cure. This is 92 WICB. 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We're halfway through our second hour here. We've still got another great half hour of music coming your way. Coming up, we're going to hear from The Killing Joke. And right now, back to it, we've got Black Rose Burning with their song Soul Is On Fire, right here on Nightwaves, 92 WICB, Ithaca.

0: 92 WICB, that was Recover by Second Still. Before that was Love Like Blood. I wrote Bluk. I wrote it with a K instead of a D. Love Like Blood by Killing Joke, and before that was Black Rose Burning with Soul Is On Fire. 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We've got more great music coming your way, but first, another look at our central New York weather. This afternoon, it's mostly cloudy, high in the low 70s. Tonight, mostly cloudy, low in the mid 40s. Thursday, we've got decreasing clouds, high in the mid 60s. Thursday night, it's mostly clear, low in the low 40s. And Friday, mostly sunny, high in the low 70s. Right now in Ithaca's beautiful South Hill, it's overcast, 58 degrees Fahrenheit, 14 degrees Celsius, with more great music coming your way. Coming up, we're going to hear from... if I flip the paper over. Placebo and Businessmen right here on 92 WICB Night Waves. More great music coming up right after this.
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92 WICB. That was Every Me, Every You, or Every You, Every Me by Placebo. Before that, Businessmen with Red Love. You're listening to Night Waves here on 92 WICB. We unfortunately have come to the end of our time here with the show, but don't go anywhere. Don't touch that dial. We've got Studio Groove coming up next. Another 2 hours of great music, this time disco. Once again, with me, DJ Theo. I am sticking around. I am enjoying doing so many different genres back to back to back. With that, we will leave you off with Night Waves with one more song, courtesy of Paralyzed Age. We've got Nocturne right here on 92 WICB. This has been Night Waves. I've been DJ Theo, and thanks for listening. Don't go anywhere. More great music coming up after this.

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It's me again, DJ Theo, bringing you through another 2 hours of great music. I've got more great stuff coming up, courtesy of the Village People, the Brothers Johnson, and right now, The Woman in You by the Bee Gees here on 92 WICB. 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

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You're listening to Studio Groove. We've got lots more great music coming up. Before that, you heard The Woman in You by the Bee Gees. And before that, Lovely Day by Bill Withers. We've got more great music coming up. But first, let's take a look at our central New York weather. This afternoon, it is a slight chance of showers, high in the low 70s. Tonight, mostly cloudy, low in the mid-40s. Thursday, decreasing clouds, high in the mid-60s. Thursday night, mostly clear, low in the low 40s. Friday, mostly sunny, high in the mid-70s. Right now, Ithaca's beautiful South Hill, it's overcast. 59 degrees Fahrenheit, 15 degrees Celsius, and plenty of warm weather ahead. I've got lots more great music coming your way, courtesy of Wild Cherry, Michael Jackson, Stevie Wonder, and Village People, right here on 92 WICV. 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We've got right now Macho Man by Village People. 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

92 WICB. That was Rock With You by Michael Jackson. Before that, Part-Time Lover by Stevie Wonder. And before that, Macho Man by The Village People. We're halfway through the first hour of Studio Groove. Got lots more great music coming your way, courtesy of Casey and the Sunshine Band, Van McCoy. And right now, Play That Funky Music by Wild Cherry. This is 92 WICB, and you're listening to Studio Groove.

92 WICB. That's The Way I Like It by Casey and the Sunshine Band. Before that, The Hustle by Van McCoy. And before that, Play That Funky Music by Wild Cherry. 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More great music to come, but first, let's take a look at our central New York weather. This afternoon, a slight chance of showers, high in the low 70s. Tonight, mostly cloudy, low in the mid-40s. Thursday, some decreasing clouds, high in the mid-60s. Thursday night, mostly clear, low in the low 40s. And Friday, mostly sunny, high in the low 70s. Right now, in Ithaca's beautiful South Hill, it's overcast, 59 degrees Fahrenheit, 15 degrees Celsius. Lots more great music coming up, courtesy of Grace Jones, Yvonne Elliman, and right now, Knock on Wood by Amy Stewart. 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

92 WICB. That was I Need a Man by Grace Jones. Before that, If I Can't Have You by Yvonne Elliman. And before that was Knock on Wood by Amy Stewart. We're at the end of the first hour of Studio Groove. We still got a whole nother hour of great disco and funky tunes coming your way. But first, let's wrap up our first hour here with M and Robin Scott Pop Music here on the Station for Innovation, 91.7 FM, WICB Ithaca. 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

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Once again, it's me, DJ Theo, bringing you through another hour here. More great music to come, courtesy of David Bowie, and right now, Rasputin by Boney M. here on the Station for Innovation, WICB. 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

lusting and his hunger for power became known to more and more people. The demands to do something about the

0: 92 WICB, that was Let's Dance, courtesy of one David Bowie. Before that, Rasputin by Boney M. And before that, I Like It by DeBarge. 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More great disco and funky tunes coming your way. But first, let's hop back to our central New York weather. This afternoon, slight chance of showers, high in the low 70s. Tonight, mostly cloudy, low in the mid-40s. Thursday, some decreasing clouds, high in the mid-60s. Thursday night, mostly clear, low in the low 40s. And Friday, mostly sunny, high in the low 70s. Right now, on Ithaca's beautiful South Hill, it's overcast, 59 degrees Fahrenheit, 15 degrees Celsius. Before we hop back into it, we've got more great music coming up. What am I saying? We have more great music coming up, courtesy of Chaka Khan, ABBA, and Billy Preston, right here on 92 WICB. Coming up right after this brief message. Don't go anywhere.
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92 WICB. That was I'm Every Woman by Chaka Khan. Before that, Lay All Your Love on Me by ABBA. And before that, Nothing from Nothing by Billy Preston. We're halfway through our 5 o'clock hour here. Still plenty more time for great funky tunes and great disco on the way. Let's hop back to it. Coming up, we're going to hear from the Manhattan Transfer, lip syncing right now, Get Down On It by Kool and the Gang. This is 92 WICB, and you're listening to Studio Groove.

92 WICB, that was Spice of Life by the Manhattan Transfer. Before that was The Funky Town by Lips Inc. And before that was Get Down On It by Kool and the Gang. This is the Station for Innovation, 92 WICB. 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We are almost to the end of our time here, but we still have plenty more great music coming up. But first, let's hop back to our central New York weather. This afternoon, a slight chance of showers, high in the low 70s. Tonight, mostly cloudy, low in the mid 40s. Thursday, some decreasing clouds, high in the mid 60s. Thursday night, it's mostly clear, low in the low 40s. And Friday, mostly sunny skies, high in the low 70s. Right now in Ithaca's beautiful South Hill, it's overcast, 59 degrees Fahrenheit, 15 degrees Celsius. We've got lots more great music coming up. Let's get back to it. Coming up, we're going to hear from Cheryl Lynn, and right now, Earth, Wind, and Fire, and The Emotions. Yes, in The Emotions, right now, with Boogie Wonderland. 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

92 WICB. That was Got to Be Real by Cheryl Lynn. Before that, Earth, Wind, and Fire and the Emotions with Boogie Wonderland. My time here on Studio Groove has come to an end, unfortunately. But don't go anywhere. We've got lots more great music coming up tonight on WICB. We've got Modern Rock up next. That's what I was going to say. Then I stumbled over my words. Modern Rock up after this. One more song, courtesy of Prince. I Want to Be Your Lover. Folks, I'll see you tomorrow for Jazz Impressions, and I'll be around a lot of the summer, so get used to more DJ Theo. I enjoyed hosting Jazz Impressions, Nightwaves, and Studio Groove all back-to-back. What a job to be as a DJ, is to host a whole bunch of different genres all back-to-back-to-back. So I had a lovely time. I hope you had a good time enjoying. We'll leave it here with I Want to Be Your Lover by Prince. Modern Rock is on the way here on the Station for Innovation, 92 WICB Ithaca. This has been DJ Theo signing off. You've been listening to Studio Groove.

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1: ABC News, I'm Chuck Sievertson. It's not clear what happens next now that the Justice Department has indicted ex-Cuban dictator Raul Castro and several others for murder related to Cuba shooting down two relief planes in the 1990s that killed three American pilots. Castro's in Cuba. President Trump has been saying he's not in a hurry to make a peace deal with Iran today following his return from giving the commencement address at the Coast Guard Academy in Connecticut.
2: Right on the borderline, believe me. If we don't get the right answers, it goes very quickly. We're all ready to go. We have to get the right answers. It would have to be a complete 100% good answer.
1: Two police officers who defended the Capitol in the January 6, 2021 attack by Trump supporters are suing to stop the creation of the nearly $2 billion Trump fund that could potentially compensate rioters from that day. U.S. oil closed below $100 a barrel, but Brent crude is still above $100. This is ABC News. Americans are heading to airports and hitting the road already for the Memorial Day holiday travel weekend. A heads up from ABC's Alex Perez in Chicago.
3: Wherever you are, the worst times to get on the road this holiday weekend will be Thursday from noon to 9 p.m., Friday from 11 a.m. to 8 p.m., Saturday from noon to 5. Now, for the return trip home, experts say Sunday will be the day with the least amount of traffic, but Monday will be busy with the worst traffic expected between noon and 5 p.m. The best advice if you're traveling on Monday, leave in those early morning hours.
1: ABC's Alex Perez. The Trump administration is putting new sanctions on those allegedly involved with fentanyl trafficking in Mexico. Single Gen Z women are outpacing the men of their generation when it comes to buying a home. They accounted for 35% of all home buyers in their generation, according to survey data from the National Association of Realtors. Chuck Sievertson, ABC News.
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